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2: Last year, I had back pain radiating down my right leg. The pain was so bad, I was willing to cut my leg off to stop the pain. I could barely walk and had to stoop over when I did just to take pressure off the spine. I'm John Morgan of Morgan & Morgan. In my professional career, I've represented thousands of people who've had herniated discs and issues with their neck and back, but never fully appreciated what they were going through until it was my turn. It's like trying to describe colors to a blind person who's never had sight. All I can tell you is it hurt like hell, but worse. My daily walk was gone, and that bothered me a great deal. Then I thought of all of you and how much more devastating this type of injury could be for you. 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I now feel your pain. Just know at Morgan & Morgan, we got your back. 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

0: girl, you a 10. 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

0: level of crazy are you, or level of crazy you like?
1: I done damn near ran somebody over with my car before, but that was in my young and dumb 20-year-old age. Mm-hmm. 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

0: First, it's Young Jock and the Streets Morning Takeover. Midday, then your afternoons hit different when Bella Ray is on. You dig what I'm saying? 2 to 7, daily on B96.5. When Bella Ray is on, it's on, baby. Right.
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1: Hey, man, I'm trying to figure out why I got this cat that's an ex-boyfriend to, you know, my wife, why he continuously sends her gifts and things of that nature that, you know, I don't particularly care for. 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
2: 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Buckle up every time. 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
1: Don't be the last to know. 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
2: I heard what you said through the grapevine. 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
2: 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But then all of a sudden I show up, and then it's a brand new car in my driveway.
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Hold on, partner. Hold on, they don't let me in the studio. It's Goldie, keeping you in the mix of B96. I am so happy to be here on this good Monday. I got a golden nugget for you. I got a question I want to ask you. And I know somebody that knows somebody. They're going to have some tickets for you, okay? Don't go nowhere. Cooking a quick weave. I'm going to tell you where you get some tickets at. Ow.

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listen, you don't gotta spend nothing. You don't gotta go in nobody's bag for what I'm about to tell you, okay? Did you know October the 7th, Bryson Tiller is gonna be blessing the stage at the KFC Yum Center? Oh, yeah, yeah. So, what the guy do with you? Let me tell you what the guy do with you. You can get you some tickets. You could win you some tickets. You could head over to hiphopb965.com for more details about Bryson Tiller and how you can get them tickets. First off, I have watched Bella make people do strange things for these tickets, man. I'm telling you, she ain't just giving it to you like at Quavo. She gonna make you dance for it. She gonna make you sing for it. She gonna make you do something for these tickets. But all I want you to do is make sure you got your outfit for October the 7th. You got your PTO ready. You got that babysitter in check, because you won't be able to be nobody's mama or daddy. Because you gonna be, I'm talking about dancing for Bryson Tiller. You gonna be like, don't. I can't go to work. I can't. You're not going to be able to. You're going to have a good time. So make sure, if you ain't doing nothing, head over to hiphopb965.com. So for them tickets, October the 7th, because Bryson Tiller, he's going to bump into your speakers. And we're going to be there. I want to see you there, too. And it's Goldie. Keep you in the mix with B96.

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Shorty was such a bang. 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Yeah.

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I got a question for you, okay? It's Goldy.

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1: Hey, man, I'm trying to figure out why I got this cat that's an ex-boyfriend to, you know, my wife, why he continuously sends her gifts and things of that nature that, you know, I don't particularly care for. I'm not home a lot, so, you know, I didn't notice it. But then all of a sudden I show up, and then it's a brand new car in my driveway.
2: I got gifted a brand new Benz, all black, peanut butter inside. 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
3: What is
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3: 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Are you staying with your man or you staying in your Benz?
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5: 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Make your word when you see it be the business. No cap, God am a witness. Success feel better independent. 9-11 at the Valley Adelinic. Big Master P vibe, no limit. Ballin' hard on another hemisphere. Somebody tell them people Mr. Hem is here.

0: Okay, so I'm for real when I ask you this. Like, how open are you into making new friends? It's Goldie. Keep you in the mix with B96. So, my question for you. How open are you into making new friends? Are you like, no new friends, I'm keep my day ones, da da da? Or are you open of making new friends? Because, girl, I don't mean to call you girl, but you know how it's tea. But, girl, tell me why a random number texts me, right? It was the wrong number, right? And I'm like, well, 0, not a 2. But anyways, so they write me. They like, oh, I got the wrong number, blah, blah, blah. But you're really cool. And I'm like, oh, okay, you cool too. So why am I having a random conversation with a stranger that lives in LA? She has a mom from Hong Kong. You know, different things. Bella Ray's like, I'm worried about you. That might not be real, blah, blah, blah. She's looking up the stuff for me to see if it was real. But it's true. I think I might have a new friend. And that's how, I don't know. I'm open to making new friends because, hey, like, you only live once. And she's different from me. So, but anyways, I don't know if the girl is real, but I'm open to making a new friend, okay? Catfish me or not. I hope she's not catfishing because, you know, I am open to making new friends. But anyways, text me right now at 502-795-1965. Are you open to making new friends? And it's Goldie.
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0: What level of crazy are you, or level of crazy you like?
1: I done damn near ran somebody over with my car before, but that was in my young and dumb 20-year-old age. Mm-hmm. You know, I pulled up onto the doggone apartment complex platform and, you know, like, went over the little sidewalk, and he was looking at me like, for real? And I looked at him like, hell yeah.
2: I'm glad you didn't hear him, because you would probably just be getting out.
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0: golden nugget for you, okay? 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I got it for you.
1: Let's get the party started. See you at the bar, you was hardly talking. That's when I knew that your heart was scarring. Friends to lovers need a part to star in. Like, wait, babe, let me ask your part.

I want to let you know that me and Bella was in here Saturday learning how to do this dance, okay? It's Goldie, and I got that golden nugget for you, okay? The golden nugget is, just because they called your phone does not mean you got to answer. Just because they called your phone does not mean you got to answer. So this golden nugget was inspired because of retrograde. I don't know if you know about retrograde. It is when, you know, the communication is off the charts, like technology problems. You might even have car problems throughout this, travel delays and everything. So Mercury's in retrograde. It's happening from June the 29th through July the 23rd. So this is the time where communication, technology, and travel car problems. Now, anyways, you're going to have people reach out to you. You are going to have people that you ain't talked to in years, months, weeks, or people that had you messed up during this time. They're going to try to call and reach out to you, but it is not your job to answer that phone. Hit them with that doo-doo-doo. We're sorry. You have reached a number that's no longer service. I disconnected. Okay? Don't answer that phone. That don't mean you no good. That didn't mean you no good back then. So why are you trying to answer it now? Block them. As soon as you see them call you, block them. I dare you. I triple dog dare you. You're going to block them. But anyways, if you need to follow me, please follow me on Facebook at Goldie.

0: Wilson, or you can follow me on IG at Goldie Bucks. So Goldie's gonna always keep you in the mix with B96. Remember your golden nugget. Just because they called your phone, don't answer it. You ain't got to. Little uglies, tell them stop calling you. Shoot.
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0: sweet. It is my time. Adios, y'all. I'm leaving. It's Gaudi. I want to say thank you for allowing me to bump into your speakers tonight. Thank you for listening to me. Keep you in the mix with B96. And if you missed that golden nugget, it is. Just because they called your phone don't mean you got to answer. Okay? Block them. They ugly anyway. They don't mean you no good. And if nobody told you today, Gaudi loves you. You are important. You are needed in this world to make it go around, okay? And are you still open to making new friends? Let's be friends. Follow me on Facebook at Gaudi Wilson, or you can follow me on IG at Gaudi Bucks. And it is my time. I see you tomorrow. Stay golden, because you know tomorrow is Tuesday, and Tuesdays are for Gaudi. I'll be here. Adios. Ciao, ciao.
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1: Hey, man, I'm trying to figure out why I got this cat that's an ex-boyfriend to, you know, my wife, why he continuously sends her gifts and things of that nature that, you know, I don't particularly care for. I'm not home a lot, so, you know, I didn't notice it. But then all of a sudden I show up and then it's a brand new car in my driveway.
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1: 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If you want to be with me, then let's go blow this up and we're going back home.
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1: 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Somebody tell them people Mr. Hem is here. Whoa, whoa, whoa, whoa, whoa. 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

0: 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Somebody tell them people Mr. Him is here. 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Whoa, whoa, whoa, whoa, whoa, whoa. Mr. Him.
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0: What level of crazy are you, or level of crazy you like?
1: I done damn near ran somebody over with my car before, but that was in my young and dumb 20-year-old age. Mm-hmm. You know, I pulled up onto the doggone apartment complex platform and, you know, like, went over the little sidewalk, and he was looking at me like, for real? And I looked at him like, hell yeah.
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3: Hey, man, I'm trying to figure out why I got this cat that's an ex-boyfriend to, you know, my wife, why he continuously sends her gifts and things of that nature that, you know, I don't particularly care for. 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
1: I used to think about immature things. 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
2: 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Hey, hey.

0: 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After the show, it's the after party. The DJ Hold up. 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
1: I heard what you said through the grapevine. Funny thing about your problems, they ain't mine. Staying up through the late night. 20 seconds to game time. Getting religious with it. Time crossing these state lines. Working hard through the late nights.

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1: Hey, man, I'm trying to figure out why I got this cat that's an ex-boyfriend to, you know, my wife, why he continuously sends her gifts and things of that nature that, you know, I don't particularly care for. I'm not home a lot, so, you know, I didn't notice it. But then all of a sudden I show up, and then it's a brand new car in my driveway.
2: I gifted a brand new Benz, all black, peanut butter inside. I just feel like there's nothing wrong with somebody buying me
3: something. Do you plan on driving this car?
2: I'm about to drive this car today.
1: If you want to keep the car and you want to drive the car, then you drive the car and you go back and you be with him. If you want to be with me, then let's go blow this up and we're going back home.
3: What is
1: going
3: to be? So you staying with your man or you staying in your Benz?
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0: look like this. 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
1: Who you with?
0: On the couch with my favorite sinner. 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
1: Whoa, whoa, whoa, whoa, whoa, whoa.
0: Mr. Hem is here.
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0: bite you? 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Top Dog Law.
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3: Hey, man, I'm trying to figure out why I got this cat that's an ex-boyfriend to, you know, my wife, why he continuously sends her gifts and things of that nature that, you know, I don't particularly care for. I'm not home a lot, so, you know, I didn't notice it, but then all of a sudden I show up, and then it's a brand new car in my driveway.
4: 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I just feel like there's nothing wrong with somebody buying me
5: 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Do you plan on driving this car?
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3: If you want to keep the car and you want to drive the car, then you drive the car and you go back and you be with him. If you want to be with me, then let's go blow this up and we're going back home.
5: What is
3: going
5: to be? Are you staying with your man or are you staying in your Benz?
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0: level of crazy are you, or level of crazy you like?
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2: I'm glad you didn't hear him, because you would probably just be getting out.
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1: Yeah.
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1: Yeah.

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What up, though?

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0: level of crazy are you, or level of crazy you like?
1: I done damn near ran somebody up with my car before, but that was in my young and dumb 20-year-old age. Mm-hmm. You know, I pulled up onto the doggone apartment complex platform and, you know, like, went over the little sidewalk, and he was looking at me like, for real? And I looked at him like, hell yeah.
2: I'm glad you didn't hear him, because you would probably just be getting out.
1: Like I said, that was 20 years ago.
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1: Hey, man, I'm trying to figure out why I got this cat that's an ex-boyfriend to, you know, my wife, why he continuously sends her gifts and things of that nature that, you know, I don't particularly care for. I'm not home a lot, so, you know, I didn't notice it. But then all of a sudden I show up, and then it's a brand new car in my driveway.
2: I gifted a brand new Benz, all black, peanut butter inside. 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
1: If you want to keep the car and you want to drive the car, then you drive the car and you go back and you be with him. If you want to be with me, then let's go blow this up and we're going back home.
3: What is
1: going
3: to be? 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
1: Whoa, whoa, whoa, whoa, whoa, whoa.
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0: Louisville, what it do? It's your boy So Sincere. 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Blue Hundreds!
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0: First, it's Young Jock and the Streets Morning Takeover. Midday, then your afternoons hit different when Bella Ray is on. You dig what I'm saying? 2 to 7, daily on B96.5. When Bella Ray is on, it's on, baby.
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3: 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Just 'cause you hire them doesn't mean

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4: 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I'm not home a lot, so, you know, I didn't notice it. But then all of a sudden I show up, and then it's a brand new car in my driveway.
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6: 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Are you staying with your man or are you staying in your Benz?
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0: a 10. Girl, you a 10, girl, you a 10, girl, you a 10. 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

0: Monday, and thank you for waking up with Young Jock in the Streets Morning Takeover on this Money Making Monday. What's good? What's good? Hey, Miss Shanika, what up, Shawty? Hey, y'all. We got to talk about these developing stories overnight.
1: Atlanta's Tyler Perry is stepping up to help the family of a teen whose death is raising some serious questions. 18-year-old Nolan Wells went missing on Horn Island in Mississippi over the 4th of July weekend.
2: Nolan would have got on the boat. I would have not left him there. 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
0: We're going to have a good time today. Are you smarter than Young Jock? Love Doc Jock and Date Dilemma. We all got something in store for you. You got some money on the line and we can help y'all just, you know, with your life. Miss Shanika, what you got coming up?
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0: Man, I don't give a what our parents did because they were friends prior to us.
1: But you posted about my mom. 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
0: Girl,
1: you
0: want to
1: talk about that?
0: I don't know their relationship.
1: Should we talk about that?
0: I don't know that. I
1: but
0: know
1: you knew enough to tell that my mom bought your mom's daycare.
0: Girl, everybody knows that. It's not a secret.
1: Yeah, but everybody it's doesn't know that your mom tried to sleep with my dad.
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1: Good morning. This is Shannon Cogan with Wave News. 1 month since Senator Mitch McConnell was hospitalized, he's revealing why. In his first official statement since the incident, he says he was hurt in a fall. The announcement ends what's been weeks without any word of what put him in the hospital. The 84-year-old also says he's entering a new phase of treatment away from the hospital. He says he's moved to a rehab center and won't return to the Senate floor yet. He says he's still working with staff on Senate business. It was a deadly and violent weekend in Louisville. Three separate shootings have left three people dead and seven people hurt. The latest one happened last night. LMPD says a man was shot and killed close to the intersection of East Oak Street and South Floyd. The victim's name has not been released, and LMPD is looking for the shooter. The ISCO Championship crowned its 2026 winner Sunday. Stephen Fisk outlasted Taylor Pendrift for his second PGA Tour title, two putting for par on the third hole of a playoff. And starting today, you can save some money buying a burger this week. It's the start of Louisville Burger Week. 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
8: Sunny and hotter today with highs in the upper 80s and the low 90s. For tomorrow, much of the same as rain chances remain low. Then we head into your Thursday. We keep the heat and that sunshine by Friday, adding in some scattered showers and thunderstorms to our forecast. From the Wave News Storm Tracking Team, I'm meteorologist Tawana Andrew.
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1: 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Somebody tell them people Mr. Hem is here. Whoa, whoa, whoa, whoa, whoa. 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

0: 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Somebody tell them people Mr. Hem is here.
1: Whoa, whoa, whoa, whoa, whoa, whoa.
0: Mr. Hem is here.
1: Whoa, whoa, whoa, whoa, whoa, whoa.
0: Mr. Hem.
2: Yo, it's the craziest story you'll hear all morning. The crazy report is on right now.
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4: 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We got to run down to Yellowstone National Park, bro. Because these bison, who are part of the natural wildlife there, are starting to attack people. And they attacked some campers and did something to a grandpa I really don't agree with. 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
5: 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Seconds later, the massive mammal then charges, chasing the family around trees before the man is thrown multiple feet into the air, seriously injuring him.
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0: It's your girl, Cynthia Bailey, here. 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
1: Good morning, and thank you for waking up with us. Miss Shanika.
2: Yes, sir.
1: Man, can you do me a favor?
2: Mm-hmm.
1: You know, if I was in my car right now, could you just tell me what's really popping right now in the world?
2: All right, with the Real Housewives of Atlanta, we definitely got to get into it. Last night, the ladies, they have taken a trip to Scotland, mm-hmm. where Traitors are filmed. Portia and Phaedra have been on the show. They had a wonderful experience there, so they decided to bring the ladies along. Well, it seems as though Shamia and Portia got into a back and forth after Shamia revealed the whole drama about why their mothers are beefing.
3: Shamia, I don't give a what our parents did because they were friends prior to us.
4: But you posted about my mom. You didn't post about what your mom did.
3: Girl,
4: you want to talk about that?
3: I don't know their relationship.
4: Should we talk about that?
3: I know that.
4: But you knew enough to tell that my mom bought your mom's daycare.
3: Girl, everybody knows that. It's not a secret.
4: Yeah, but everybody doesn't know that your mom tried to sleep with my dad.
3: If my mama did something like that, baby, that would be on my mama. It's not true.
4: But every chance you get, you bring my mama. What'd your mom say?
3: She was flabbergasted. You know why?
4: Wow.
3: Because your mom slept with your father's brother.
2: I'm gagged.
5: Wow.
2: It takes a lot to gag me, but baby, I am absolutely.
1: Jesus.
2: Your mama. Man, usually when they say your mama, it's a fight after that.
5: Yeah.
2: It wasn't no fight. It was just more gag and more gag.
5: It's like paralyzed.
1: Your mama in.
2: Oh, my God.
5: Wow.
2: These people were made for reality television. Coming up inside the Word on the Streets news, Jay-Z weekend recap. Also, Brandy is speaking out about all the comments on social media that are being made about her face. And Stefon Diggs' accuser is now coming for his brother as well. So many things to talk about in less than 10 minutes.
1: Yeah, it's Young Jock in the Streets Morning Takeover. It's time to get into sports in the streets with DJ Swin.
6: Good morning, guys. We started with 48 nations. The FIFA World Cup 2026 is down to its final four. The semifinals kicks off tomorrow with France versus Spain at 3 p.m. happening at the Dallas Stadium in Dallas, Texas. England versus Argentina on Wednesday at 3 p.m. happening at the Atlanta Stadium in Atlanta, Georgia. And mark your calendars for Sunday, July 19th. The first ever FIFA World Cup final halftime show will take place at around 3:45 p.m. in New York, New Jersey Stadium, featuring Justin Bieber. Don't you give up, nah. The Weeknd. I can feel my face when I'm with you. Shakira. Rihanna. Madonna, and more. All right, on to UFC, where fans are extremely disappointed after a five-year wait for this rematch. Conor McGregor shockingly breaks his leg 1:09 into his match against Max Holloway.
7: Oh, that's going to do it. About as anticlimactic an end as there could be. McGregor's injured.
6: And Holloway wins by first-round TKO, and that's all she wrote. Wrapping up with Major League Baseball, the Chicago Cubs defeated the Cincinnati Reds yesterday, 8-4. The Atlanta Braves topped the St. Louis Cardinals 4-3, and the final day of the 2026 MLB draft is complete. After the Chicago White Sox opened day one by taking UCLA's Roach Chulosky with the first overall pick, that's sports from the street. Go Dawgs!
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11: Let's ride. Eastbound travelers, you're going to start to see some sun glare delay. We're already pretty jammed up on I-64 trying to get across the Sherman-Minton Bridge with the 65 Central Corridor. This is kind of a routine slowdown now. Southbound 65 is good out of Indiana, and 2nd Street Bridge, not too bad heading toward downtown. That'll take on additional volume, though. 71 southbound, stalled out moving trailer off on the shoulders. You're coming to the Barber Lane overpass. I'm Libby Kay with 502 Traffic.

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4: We'll see plenty of sunshine today with highs in the upper 80s and the low 90s. While there is a small rain chance, most of us will remain dry. For tonight, clear skies as we slide down into the 60s and low 70s. Tomorrow, more of that sunshine with highs in the upper 80s and low 90s. From the Wave News Storm Tracking Team, I'm meteorologist Tawana Andrew.
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2: Turn off the lights.

The Rock was indeed in the building. Jay-Z hit the stage to a sold-out crowd at Yankee Stadium Friday night, kicking off a historic three-night run, celebrating a career that most would agree reshaped the global entertainment landscape. On the first night of the concert series, the Brooklyn rapper commemorated the 30th anniversary of his legendary debut album, Reasonable Doubt, performing cut for cut with special guests that included Beyoncé.

0: right then. Okay, look at you, girl.
1: Hey, little girl.
0: Hold on,
1: little boy.
0: All right. Well, I guess Mary J. Blige was with them busy or what have you. It seems that Blue Ivy Carter got her star on. Yes, she performed on stage with her father, and she played the keys of his 1996 hit, Feelin' It. Nas, Alicia Keys, and Jazz O are some of the other people that made the Reasonable Doubt album. Now, day two went down. Eminem came out. Of course, the people are wild because Eminem does not do a lot. Pharrell and Slick Rick, they all came out as a part of the Blueprint. And day three, yes, a lot of stars were aligning. That Rihanna was in the building, of course. Jeezy, Usher, Beyonce, Clips, The Dream, Jermaine Dupri, Tiana Taylor are just some of the people that came out to do their thing. But guess what?
2: What's that?
0: There were a lot of things that went wrong because people said that they were waiting for hours to get in. And the people that were actually on the inside said the concert didn't start till later. Well, Jay-Z acknowledged the lateness.
3: Explain the delay to you guys. It was like 10,000 people outside. And they closed all the doors and somebody rushed the door and they closed the door. For you guys' safety and everybody's safety outside, there's 10,000 people outside. I don't want to start music and people get trampled. So I know really sorry for the inconvenience, but I had to make sure everybody was okay.
0: Alrighty then. Well, that was a night to remember for Jay-Z fans. But I don't know if you guys seen it, but when Jermaine Dupri was on stage performing with Jay-Z, there was a New York City rat that made its debut walking across the screen.
2: Wow.
0: In New York fashion. Yes, y'all have rats. Anyway, Stephon Diggs, male sexual assault accuser, has settled the $10 million lawsuit with the NFL star's brother after getting jumped. So, $10 million in his pocket now. What? Yes, this is going to continue to go on until a settlement or something is said between Stephon Diggs and the accuser.
1: So, do you thank somebody for an ass whooping to pay you out to me?
0: If they got it.
1: I'm just saying, if you don't whoop my ass and I get to sue you for 10, do
0: see,
1: I go on to thank you for it?
0: That's why I don't whoop people's ass now.
1: But I'm going to thank you for it since you don't whoop my ass.
2: If you have 10 million, come whoop my ass right now, please. I need an ass whooping.
1: Bad.
0: All right. Well, that is the Word on the Streets news. I am Miss Shanika. You guys can follow me at Miss Shanika and follow us at Streets Morning Takeover. It's also being brought to you by Amy Witherite at 1-800-TRUCK-WRECK.
1: All right. Thank you, Miss Shanika. Now for our trending topic this morning. This might ruffle some feathers because I'm going to say what I'm going to say about it. Listen, this father goes viral for refusing to pay his son's $50,000 bond, even though it'll only be about 10% that he has to pay. Mm. Now, I see your forehead started to wrinkle instantly. Mm. Would you bond your disorderly child out of jail, or would you let them sit behind bars? That's the question I'm trying to ask y'all this morning. Mm. What about you, Ms. Shanika? I know you.
0: She ain't got no kids, so she can't even say nothing about it. I ain't about no kids.
1: I ain't give you that part. I asked you anyway.
0: My unruly kid that I've been telling over and over, and
1: What about you, Sean?
2: I'm gonna bond him out the first couple of times, but if it started to be repetitive, or I'm gonna stop. Like my little brother, right? He's been in and out. If people know it, and I'm not shading him or anything, but. One time he got locked up and my mama called me. She was like, can you sign his bond? Because my mama retired. And I'm like, man, you know, I ain't trying to. He keep on going back to jail. Sometimes you got to let the process happen. Yeah. And you got to let it go on through if that's what it seemed like going to be. So I couldn't do it.
1: I hear you. We're going to open
0: these
1: lines.
0: I feel so sorry for your mama. She should be getting these jail calls all the time.
2: Shut up.
0: Pull up.
1: Miss Melissa.
0: Prayers out to Miss Melissa.
1: We love you, Miss Melissa.
2: I love you, Mama. Hey, you better leave my mama.
1: Miss Melissa won the ones, ain't
0: it? Ain't it though?
1: Hey, man, back to the topic at hand. Hey, would you bond your disorderly child out of jail or let them sit behind bars? It's very simple. The number's 1-844-986-4562. I'm going to tell you how I feel and what I've gone through. I don't know, it might piss some people off, but I don't care. Keep it locked. Young Jock in the Streets, Morning Takeover.
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1: Turn it up.
2: Turn me up a little bit.

0: That's right. This morning, man, we are flaming things up around here. We're talking about Shannon Sharp. He said he don't want a woman to fart around him or to number two around him.
1: It's true. Did you say, like, if you're dating a woman, she can't use the bathroom in your bathroom?
2: No.
1: Why?
2: No. I don't understand why I got so much drawback, blowback from saying I don't want a woman to pass gas in front of me.
0: Yeah. No. Okay. If you are a woman who does not want to, you know, be seen as that woman,
3: mm-hmm.
0: the one who will fart in front of you and boo in front of you,
3: mm-hmm.
0: that it just seems like it takes too much stuff to hide the real you. Like, how can you not poop when it's time to poop? When it's time for me to go, excuse me, baby.
4: I don't mind it because I don't want mm-hmm. him to let his go.
0: That's a problem.
4: I don't want to smell nobody's fart.
0: Mm-mm. I know you, but
4: no,
0: you don't
4: it
0: want.
4: It really makes me want to
0: but
4: fight.
0: But it's more room out.
4: To smell other people's farts or like bodily scents. I don't think that we should have to endure
0: man,
4: that.
0: Please.
3: Imagine a man having to smell a woman. Like, I look at a woman as a flower. I do.
4: I think a flower.
3: And I think y'all supposed to be flowers. And that flower not supposed to stink. Honestly.
0: Stink. Listen, man. I'm going to just tell y'all this. I am human. And if I'm dating a woman, she got to be human too. My wife got to be human. Now, this is something interesting.
4: Mm-hmm.
0: If Kendra has to poop, right?
4: Mm-hmm.
0: She's like, oh my God, baby, I'm sorry. You be like, okay,
4: you mean
0: cool.
4: fart?
0: Yeah, if she got a little fart, she got, you be like, hey, baby, right? But then if I do it, she be ready to kill me. Jocelyn, why would you do it? Like, whoa, now. You just wanted grace when you pooped it. Now, when I poop, you act like, you
4: all right, mean, how loud is the poop?
0: You don't even hear the poop.
4: I mean, no.
0: That's why
4: the
0: I call
4: smell.
0: It a poop. She don't even.
4: You don't smell it?
0: No.
4: I could imagine, yo, it funk up the whole Wagoneer.
0: No, it don't.
4: Yeah, dude.
3: Oh, my God.
4: From that, the front to the
0: you
4: back.
0: You got that Wagoneer dragging in.
4: Oh, juicy fart.
0: Hey, I want to know, man. Somebody chime in, man. Tap in with us this morning, man. What are your thoughts on this, man? Is that too old school? Like, what's y'all thoughts on that? Should a woman not, you know, pass gas and do the number two around a man?
3: No.
0: 1-844-986-4562. Want to hear from you. Young Jock in the Streets Morning Takeover.
1: It's true. Did you say, like, if you're dating a woman, she can't use the bathroom in your bathroom?
2: No. No.
5: She can't use none of your bathrooms?
2: She
5: you got to call an Uber.
2: I got seven.
5: Okay, so she can't
2: use all of the just pick the one that I don't go to a regular.
1: Why?
2: No. I don't understand why I got so much drawback, blowback from saying I don't want a woman to pass gas in front of me. I think that's the thing. I think that's an age thing.
1: Okay.
2: I think women that's around my age, they're probably more apt to like, okay, I'm going to be respectful. That's how my mom did it. That's how my grandmom did it. Women probably 40 and younger, they probably just going to. It's going to happen.
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6: Good morning. This is Shannon Cogan with Wave News. 1 month since Senator Mitch McConnell was hospitalized, he's revealing why. In his first official statement since the incident, he says he was hurt in a fall. The announcement ends what's been weeks without any word of what put him in the hospital. The 84-year-old also says he's entering a new phase of treatment away from the hospital. He says he's moved to a rehab center and won't return to the Senate floor yet. He says he's still working with staff on Senate business. It was a deadly and violent weekend in Louisville. Three separate shootings have left three people dead and seven people hurt. The latest one happened last night. LMPD says a man was shot and killed close to the intersection of East Oak Street and South Floyd. The victim's name has not been released, and LMPD is looking for the shooter. The ISCO Championship crowned its 2026 winner Sunday. Stephen Fisk outlasted Taylor Pendrith for his second PGA Tour title, 2 putting for par on the third hole of a playoff. And starting today, you can save some money buying a burger this week. It's the start of Louisville Burger Week. 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I'm Shannon Cogan with Wave News. Hope you have a great week.
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6: Looking plenty of sunshine and warmer temperatures with highs today in the upper 80s and the low 90s for tonight. Clear skies as we slide down into the 60s and low 70s for lows. Tomorrow, more of that sunshine, highs back into the low 90s. Going to keep it sunny and hot on your Thursday before we add in rain chances on Friday. From the Wave News Storm Tracking Team, I'm meteorologist Tawana Andrew.
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10: Number two around him.
11: It's true. 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
12: No.
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13: Yes, whenever she has to. But you just got to be a lady and have your potpourri spray ready for yourself.
14: Okay, then.
13: Hey, Miss Alika.
14: Hey.
13: You know us grown women know how to do that so peacefully where they don't even smell it.
14: And first of all, a lady must carry like a small travel size perfume or potpourri on them. Like, I mean.
13: That part right there. All right, you guys enjoy your morning.
10: Yes, ma'am. Thank you for your call.
13: All right. Bye-bye.
10: Yes, ma'am. Listen, one time for the ladies. I need y'all to call us up, man, because somewhere in there, y'all got to tell us, what's the remedy? How do we do this? Do you use potpourri? What, you know what I'm saying?
15: You don't do spray? It.
10: Nah, man. Shawty, if you live with somebody that we rocking like that, you cannot keep it away from me. I'm going to be on you. 1-844-986-4562. Young Jock in the Streets Morning. Take over.

0: they do, what they do, y'all. Good morning. It's your girl, Prep TV. Every day, I'm listening to the best damn morning show. Gotta stay tapped into the number one morning show in this city. It's Young Jock in the Streets Morning Takeover. Let's go.
1: It's true. Did you say, like, if you're dating a woman, she can't use the bathroom in your bathroom?
2: No. No,
3: I... She can't use none of your bathrooms?
2: She
3: you got to call an Uber.
2: I got seven.
3: Okay, so she can't...
2: Just pick the one that I don't go to a regular.
1: Why?
2: No. I don't understand why I got so much blowback from saying I don't want a woman to pass gas in front of me. I think that's a thing. I think that's an age thing.
1: Okay.
2: I think women that kind of like, that's around my age, they're probably more apt to like, okay, I'm going to be respectful. That's how my mom did it. That's how my grandmom did it. Women probably 40 and younger, they probably just going to, it's going to happen.
4: Good morning. Thank you for waking up with us this morning. We're talking about Shannon Sharp. He said he doesn't want a woman to fart or boo-boo around him. What's your thought?
5: Well, in the words of my lines, I'd rather let it out and be ashamed than hold it in and bust a vein. And for you, shorty, roses really smell like boo-boo-oo.
6: Okay, old school. I don't want you around me smelling like Dilly Departed.
5: I have a blessed day.
6: Have a blessed one.
4: Now, listeners, what are your thoughts?
7: Yes, whenever she has to. But you just got to be a lady and have your potpourri spray ready for yourself.
3: Okay, then.
7: Hey, Miss Alika.
3: Hey.
7: You know us grown women know how to do that so peacefully where they don't even smell it.
3: And first of all, a lady must carry like a small travel size perfume or potpourri on them. Like, I mean.
7: That part right there. All right, you guys, enjoy your morning.
4: Yes, ma'am. Thank you for your call.
7: All right, bye-bye.
4: Yes, ma'am. Listen, one time for the ladies. I need y'all to call us up, man, because somewhere in there, y'all got to tell us, what's the remedy? How do we do this? Do you use potpourri? What, you know what I'm saying?
6: You don't do
4: spray?
6: It.
4: Nah, man. Shawty, if you live with somebody that we rocking like that, you cannot keep it away from me. I'm going to be on you.
8: Oh, don't worry. We got more. Plenty more.
9: Yes.
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let's get the party started. See you at the bar, you was hardly talking. That's when I knew that your heart was scarring. Friends to lovers need a part to star in. Like, wait, babe, let me.

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1: Young Jock in the Streets Morning Takeover. If you got a dilemma, they got a dilemma, which means we got a dilemma. It's The Date Dilemma. Who's on the line this morning?
4: Hi, how you doing? My name is Maya.
1: Maya. Good morning, Maya. We're good. How can we help you?
4: Okay, well, friend, I'm really not doing too good. So the other night, my boyfriend, he wanted to use my phone because his phone fell in the toilet or whatever like that. I wasn't thinking about it. I guess he ended up going through, you know, my phone, and he ended up seeing unpleasant, you know, pictures and videos in my folder. So, you know, he's asking me, he's like, you know, babe, what's going on? Why you got these pictures in your phone? I never seen them before. You know, I never, you know, you never sent them to me. What's going on? Why are you even doing that? And so, you know, it's basically like kind of pictures of me, like, you know, self, you know, pleasing myself, kind of, you know?
1: Oh.
4: So, yeah, so he's just really mad. I was just calling because I really need y'all help this morning. He's trying to break up with me. He's trying to leave me. And it's not that serious. Like, upset. I feel like everybody, you know, should have their little moment.
1: So it was just you by yourself in these videos?
4: Yes, just me.
5: You ain't never sent him now one of these pictures?
4: Never. I mean, that's no reason to break up with nobody, right?
1: But wait. He doesn't have any of these videos.
4: He doesn't have any videos.
1: Yeah, that's the problem.
5: In his mind, somebody got him.
1: Somebody got him.
5: You know, women ain't just taking no, doing they self and taking it for them to look at. They taking it to either have them on deck to ship them out.
1: I'm going to send my wife a picture right quick, speaking of that.
5: You got pictures of you doing that to you, Jock?
1: Nah. I just had a picture I need to go on and send her so she'll never say I ain't never sent it.
6: Jack, too much information.
4: I'm really not sending it out. It was just for myself.
1: Okay, so listen, like, you want to get him back. What's his name?
4: Carlos.
1: All right, so you want to get Carlos back, and we don't have a problem helping you do it.
5: We just need receipts first. So if you could just send us one of the videos real fast.
6: You're trying to create more trouble for this young lady.
4: Man. Oh, Lord. Okay.
1: And what's your name one more time, baby?
4: I'm Maya.
1: Maya, we're going to try to get Carlos on the phone. We're going to ask you to put your phone on mute. We'll cue you in when it's time to speak, okay?
4: Thank you.
1: Yep. See, I'm going to tell you what it is. It ain't just a self-pleasure video. It's probably way, way more crazy than what he could imagine.
7: Hello?
1: Hey, good morning. My sweet. Carlos, please.
7: Hey, Carlos. What's up with you, man?
1: Hey, buddy, you sound like you're just waking up. I ain't gonna hold you too long. Young JOC, Miss Shy Nigga, and Shouter is on your phone this morning. Young Jack in the Streets morning. Take over, Carlos. Got a segment on the show called The Date Dilemma, bro. And are you what's his lady's name, Miss Shanika? Maya. You familiar with Maya?
7: I'm familiar with Maya, but shit, you calling asking me about her for at this time.
1: Okay, my bad, player. Listen, I know it's early. Maya called us because Maya told us that you found some things that you may have found unflattering or inappropriate in her phone, and it caused the breakup. Is there any truth in that?
7: Yeah, I'm just trying to see why she feel comfortable telling you that. What you got going with her?
1: So I don't have nothing going with her. This is a us thing. It's not just a me. Don't make it about me. Miss Shanika, Young Jock, and Shouter.
5: Yeah.
1: Three of us
5: on here.
1: And she called because, just tell the man, Miss Shanika, so he'll have a better understanding.
6: All right. She is distraught over the fact that you aren't willing to hear her out about these photos and videos that she has in her phone.
1: Well, she ain't just distraught. She wants you back, bro. That's what's going on.
6: No, she is distraught because you won't hear her out. And why won't you hear her out? What is your reasoning?
7: I mean, I feel like I should be the one that be distraught. You know, I didn't went through the phone and look. But she got videos in here for every month.
5: Wow.
7: Listen, I'm hurt. I ain't gonna need a lie to y'all. It don't make no sense. Every month she been taking videos and pictures. We've been together for years. I ain't got none of this stuff. President Day stuff that ain't even real holidays. April Fools, all type of stuff in here with gimmicks and props and all type of stuff.
5: So you feel like she been cheating on you? Well,
7: she gotta be. Cause who she sending it to? I ain't got one.
1: Well, you didn't go to her call log, her text thread and see like going a little thing where you hit and see all the erased messages or the deleted.
7: All this empty, man. Ain't nothing but pictures and full of videos. Like she sent them to herself. And I know that ain't true.
5: If it comforts you in it, I tried to get her to send me some pictures and she wouldn't send them.
7: This ain't a time to be playing, man.
6: I know, that's right.
5: I did ask.
1: No, he did ask, for real. Like, no, you can't.
6: And I stopped it.
1: But no, you didn't stop it, Miss Shanika. Yeah, like that. You told Shawty to stop playing.
5: She wouldn't do it.
1: But she would not do it, bro, for real. Matter of fact, man, we're going to just stop playing because I can see now you get agitated. She's actually on the phone. Maya, you there, sweetheart?
8: Hello.
1: Yes, ma'am. Good morning. We got him on the phone.
8: Carlos.
7: So you call your radio boyfriend? Is that what you did? You think I'm stupid, huh?
8: Come on. So nobody wants listen. Let me stop.
1: No,
8: Carlos, we've been together for years. Don't do that.
7: Like, on what love hip hop. I know what's going on. I ain't stupid. I know this boy got you.
8: Love hip hop. Really?
7: I ain't stupid.
8: Really?
7: I know this boy got you. He's probably the one who got you doing this cosplay.
6: Ooh.
7: You think I'm stupid?
8: Carlos. Are you serious? We've been together too long. Stop playing with me, for real.
7: I ain't going to.
8: So I pull up at your mama's house right now.
7: You can do that. You can do that. And I'm going to pull up on you, Mr. Jock, because I know what's going on.
1: No, seriously. Bro, hit me. Just do me a favor, brother. Real talk. Just fall back and hear your lady out. This has nothing to do with me. I can imagine what you feel like. Somebody calling my phone with me on the phone. I don't know what's going on. It's going to be a problem going on. So just hear your lady out for a minute before you start jumping to that extreme, okay?
5: Yeah.
1: Talk to him,
8: sweetheart. Okay, so baby, listen. Like, you know, everybody has little, you know, things they have going on in private, you know, but I'm not sending it to nobody here. All I want, Carlos, we've been together like too long. Stop playing with me. Right now. Stop playing with me. I'll take that back. Stop playing with me.
5: No, he's telling you to stop playing with yourself.
1: Listen, we on radio. I just want to get to the bottom of it.
5: Yeah.
1: Are you willing to take your lady back, bro? I mean, if you ain't found her red-handed cheating and all that, you just making assumptions. You just making life miserable for yourself.
5: Yeah. You want to stick your fingers back?
7: Man, listen, bro. She got 1,187 photos to send before I can even make a decision. That's all I got to say.
8: Really, Carlos?
7: 1,187. I was up for 32 minutes count, 1,187.
6: Carlo, you better be worth it.
1: Wait, 1,187 what?
7: 1,187 photos and videos. Yeah. And that's all.
8: Carlo, like, you didn't even see. It's not that serious. Yeah. I didn't send it to nobody. You tripping, but I got you, baby. I just want to make this work. I didn't mean to disrespect you at all. I'm not sending it out. I just, you know, I was just trying to do something for myself. But, you know, I give you all of me, I guess.
1: All right. Sounds like it's going to work out, man. 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
1: 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Keep it live on Jack in the Streets Morning. Take over.
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2: Sunglare delay issues now eastbound side of the Snyder. You got jam-ups trying to get beyond Bardstown Road. I don't know if anything out of the ordinary there. Careful on the Watterson coming east, passing Newburgh Road and up toward I-64. Westbound 64 by Blankenbaker Parkway. Reports of a stall on the left shoulder. Farther west by Hurstbourne Parkway's entrance ramp, there's a tractor trailer. Eastbound I-64, you're slow in Indiana, passing Highway 150 and then delayed trying to get across the Sherman-Minton Bridge. Southbound 2nd Street Bridge, heaviest right now, trying to get out of Indiana. 65 okay. I'm Libby Kay with 502 traffic.
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11: Sunny and hotter today with highs in the upper 80s and the low 90s. For tomorrow, much of the same as rain chances remain low. When we head into your Thursday, we keep the heat and that sunshine by Friday, adding in some scattered showers and thunderstorms to our forecast. From the Wave News Storm Tracking Team, I'm meteorologist Tawana Andrew.
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13: What's up? Killer Kier from the field, Killer Mike, a.k.a. Michael. I kicked it with your favorite cousin, Jock. Gotta stay strapped, keeping this thing number one in the morning. Number one morning show, Young Jock and the Streets Morning Takeover.
14: That is right, and we got to get right into this date dilemma. Maya is calling because the other night her boyfriend, Carlos, wanted to use a phone. He ended up going through it and ended up seeing explicit pictures and videos in her phone that he never even saw himself. Now, he is trying to break up with her, and she wants to save the relationship. Maya claims she never sent anyone those explicit pictures or videos. But when we got Carlos on the phone, he felt like, you know what? He should have been the one to try, not Maya. You know what I'm saying? He feels like she's been cheating because he doesn't have any of these pictures or videos, and he really feeling some kind of way. I ain't going to even hold y'all. And the man think I'm cheating with a woman. How I get involved, Michelle?
15: I don't know. You was just here.
14: Carlos. And then the man said, in order to forgive her, she has to send all 1,100 plus assets to his phone. She agreed. She said, hey, if you want them, I'll send them. But why we got to go through this? It'll be an issue. You got this many pictures of yourself, explicit video. Mm-hmm. and I don't have a one, who are you doing them for?
3: Exactly. Exactly. You're sending them something.
15: She loves herself.
3: Hmm?
15: She loves herself.
14: Yeah, you'll be by yourself. How about that? We going to these phones. Ain't nobody going for that. Not me. Not this morning. I'm not. Young Jock in the Streets Morning Takeover. What's your thoughts on this day dilemma?
16: I don't know, Jock. I don't think I believe her. I mean, I can see if it's like a couple photos, videos, but he said she had a whole folder. Like, what? Why do you have all that? Yeah. I don't know. I don't think I believe her.
17: Man, shorty got an OnlyFans somewhere she hiding. Ain't nowhere she got 1,100 pictures that Buddy ain't never seen none of them. Was she dressing up and all that? Yeah. She making some money on OnlyFans. Buddy need to check that out.
18: Good morning. I just want to say that this date dilemma has been one of the funniest date dilemmas that I've heard. He's giving off daddy vibes, and that girl better run.
19: Oh, don't worry. We got more. Plenty more.
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0: Yes, sir. Your favorite cousin checking in. Young JLC, Miss Shanika. Shouty. How are you guys doing?
1: I'm blessed. Besides the obvious thing that's going on in the room.
0: Shanika.
1: What?
0: Don't go there.
1: I mean, I just really don't feel comfortable right now.
0: What do you mean?
1: I feel like my life is in danger.
0: What?
1: And I don't know whether to call the owner of our radio station or to call the police.
0: Why should you be doing any of that?
1: Because I have a coworker that sits next to me right now that decided it was a good idea to bring a flamethrower to work. I've never even heard of such a thing. And the white man, John, our engineer, had walked in and said, "Oh my God, there's a flamethrower. It's brand new. It's nice." Picking it up. I said, "A flamethrower? What is that exactly?"
0: So
1: it starts fires.
0: Yeah, that's a flamethrower, Miss Shanika. We have a
1: Why do we have it at work?
0: Because we have a scene that we're filming, and they wanted me to prank you with it, and I decided that wasn't a good idea. And when I set it down, I walked out of the room without explaining to you why I had it or what it was. And that's when John walked in and told you it was a flamethrower.
1: It sounds dangerous.
2: She thought about her edges getting burnt. See, that's what she was, you know. Was,
1: no, I thought about the rest of your edges getting burnt, and no, I didn't want that to happen.
0: Well, what's the issue? Is it an issue with my flamethrower?
1: My bad?
0: Is it an issue for me to have my flamethrower at work?
1: Yes, it is. It's dangerous. Like, why do you have it? Why did you take it out the box? I seen you carrying it in a box as we
0: that
1: were coming into work
0: thinking
1: this morning.
0: Outside of the box.
1: But why did you take it outside of the box and bring it inside the studio?
0: Exactly.
2: Show and tell.
1: No, grow up.
2: It's cool. It's a flamethrower. It shoots fire. It's something you've never seen before. Yeah. Why would you sit here and react like that? She done almost called the FBI on us, y'all. Because this man brought a flamethrower to work. It's a cool item.
1: Yeah, and then the executive producer of our show just sitting here watching. I'm like, you don't see him pointing this flamethrower at me?
0: I never pointed.
1: You did twice.
0: I pointed a flamethrower.
1: That was the scariest part about it.
0: No, the scariest part is when you looked at me.
1: No.
0: But I did not point the flamethrower at you. And I want to apologize if I offended you live on air right now. Because you're acting like you want to call the boss about it.
1: I am going to call. I feel like this is something that needs to be reported.
0: Who's
1: and
0: report
1: put
0: this
1: on
0: to?
1: File. The owner.
0: Because I brought
1: station.
0: My flamethrower to work?
1: Yes.
2: I'd be scared if I was your man. Oh, Lord, she going to call police and make
0: man,
2: everything.
0: Man, I got a phone number for y'all
1: I
0: to call.
1: I know you
0: man.
1: Ain't talking about nobody.
0: 1-844-986-4562. Is it a problem that I have my flamethrower at work? Is this inappropriate behavior for the workplace or no?
1: Why would you bring it?
0: Because
1: and
0: I wanted y'all to see what I got.
1: Kisser-uppers. Whoa. Don't do that this morning. You know damn well if somebody that was unpredictable at your job brought a flamethrower or something that was not supposed to be used at work into y'all close proximity and they pointed it at you, you have a problem with it.
2: Get the apple.
0: I didn't never point it at you. Again,
1: you
0: that number
1: You're
0: is
1: lying.
0: 1-844-986-4562. Is it wrong for me to have my flamethrower at work? Has anyone brought anything inappropriate to your job? No, we're not playing. I got my flamethrower at work, but I didn't point it at her. Call us up right now. We want to hear from you. It's Jump Jock in the Streets Morning Take.

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0: generous ice creams. 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
1: Good morning. This is Shannon Cogan with Wave News. 1 month since Senator Mitch McConnell was hospitalized, he's revealing why. In his first official statement since the incident, he says he was hurt in a fall. The announcement ends what's been weeks without any word of what put him in the hospital. The 84-year-old also says he's entering a new phase of treatment away from the hospital. He says he's moved to a rehab center and won't return to the Senate floor yet. He says he's still working with staff on Senate business. It was a deadly and violent weekend in Louisville. Three separate shootings have left three people dead and seven people hurt. The latest one happened last night. LMPD says a man was shot and killed close to the intersection of East Oak Street and South Floyd. The victim's name has not been released, and LMPD is looking for the shooter. The ISCO Championship crowned its 2026 winner Sunday. Stephen Fisk outlasted Taylor Pendrift for his second PGA Tour title, two putting for par on the third hole of a playoff. And starting today, you can save some money buying a burger this week. It's the start of Louisville Burger Week. 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I'm Shannon Cogan with Wave News. Hope you have a great week.
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6: As I get the streets more to take over, here's your local weather across Kentuckiana.
7: We'll see plenty of sunshine today with highs in the upper 80s and the low 90s. While there is a small rain chance, most of us will remain dry. For tonight, clear skies as we slide down into the 60s and low 70s tomorrow. More of that sunshine with highs in the upper 80s and low 90s. From the Wave News Storm Tracking Team, I'm meteorologist Tawana Andrew.
6: It's your jacket, the streets want to take over. 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
9: Yeah, we locked in and we live right now, man. Miss y'all nigga playing like she, like, you know.
10: Playing?
9: I'm saying, because you're acting out this morning. And I got to tell our listeners what's going on. Yeah, because I bought a flamethrower. I got a little too excited and I brought it in the room here at work. I brought it in the studio. You saw the flamethrower and, you know, if y'all want to see the flamethrower in the video, to the point where she called the boss on me. Like, she wanted to get me, you know what I'm saying? Like, for work today.
10: I'm calling Kendra next.
11: Wow.
9: And so,
10: I call my man.
9: I just want to know.
10: I'm calling everybody.
9: But listen, though, here's the reality. I'm asking our listeners, was I wrong for bringing the flamethrower to work? Because we family. And I got excited to show y'all. And I brought it in, and then you called
10: me. I'm terrified.
9: Y'all call me up. We're going to the phone lines. Matter of fact, let's go right now. Y'all jocking the streets wanting to take over. Am I wrong for wanting to show my team my flamethrower?
12: You wrong, Jock. You dead wrong.
9: Wow.
12: You should not have that at work. No.
9: For real?
12: For real.
9: I mean, it's like show and tell.
10: No.
12: We're not showing and telling. No. Miss Shanika, right on this. No, Jock.
9: Okay.
12: Don't do it.
9: I've got to rethink it. Thank you for your call. Young Jock in the streets wanting to take over. Am I wrong for having my flamethrower at work?
13: Jock, you are a radio personality, not in the Army. I'm trying to figure out why you have the flamethrower. If you wanted to just show somebody your flamethrower, you could have just showed a picture of it or you a video of it. But real talk, I want to check on Miss Shanika. Miss Shanika, you all right?
10: No, I am not. Thank you for asking.
9: Wow. Young Jock in the streets wanting to take over. Look, somebody help me out. It's just a day of show and tell at work, and I brought my flamethrower to work. Am I?

0: wrong.
1: You're not wrong at all, Jock. You meet me at the club. It's going down. 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
2: 64 westbound's got a heavy pocket trying to cross the Waterson interchange. By the time you're past Cannons Lane, you're up to speed. We had some eastbound slowdowns here, too. Maybe there was an issue at one point. These are just residual tie-ups. Waterson's very heavy coming north up toward the I-71 interchange. 71 southbound jams between the Snyder and the Waterson. Eastbound Shawnee's heavier coming past Dixie Highway. Reports of a stall on the left shoulder by Taylor Boulevard. That's also fuller with alternate volume avoiding the 65 Central Carter closure. I'm Libby Kay with 502 Traffic.
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7: We'll see plenty of sunshine and warmer temperatures with highs today in the upper 80s and the low 90s for tonight. Clear skies as we slide down into the 60s and low 70s for lows. Tomorrow, more of that sunshine, highs back into the low 90s. Going to keep it sunny and hot on your Thursday before we add in rain chances on Friday. From the Wave News Storm Tracking Team, I'm meteorologist Tawana Andrew.
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12: Right, Young Jock in the Streets Morning Takeover. Who's on the line this morning?
13: This is Cynthia from New Orleans.
12: Cynthia from New Orleans. Are you smarter than Young Jock, baby?
13: Good morning, Young Jock. It's me, Clyde.
12: Can you beat me, baby?
14: I'm going to turn you over to Miss Shanika.
12: I'm sure she can. We're going to see if you're going to beat me today.
14: I'm sure.
12: What's up? Let's go.
14: All right. What's your name once again?
13: Cynthia.
14: All right, Cynthia. We're going to blow them out the water this morning. Don't even worry about it. Here are the rules. You have 10 seconds to answer each question. The first person to get all three questions correctly will be the winner. You guys cannot answer each other's questions, and you have to wait until I ask the whole question and potential answers before you can answer the question, all right? And finally, I am not repeating any questions or potential answers. So you have to listen closely the first time, all right, Cynthia?
13: Okay.
14: All right, you are first on this game. All right, who founded Motown Records? Is it A, Quincy Jones, B, Berry Gordy, C, Clive Davis, or D, Smokey Robinson?
13: Quincy Jones.
14: Motown Records? Are you sure?
15: Two.
13: Christian.
14: One. Huh?
13: I'm sure Quincy. I'm sticking to Quincy Jones.
14: All right. Well, you are wrong. I'm so sorry. Young Jock.
12: Like the BBs on the back of your name, Barry Gordy.
16: Three.
12: I'm sorry.
14: I wish a man with a 5T child outfit would say something against me today. All right, you are correct. You like a bad Tyler with a diaper on. All right, Young Jock.
12: Yes.
14: What is 15 squared? A, 215. B, 225. C, 235. Or D, 250.
12: 15 squared.
14: Yes.
12: Say the numbers again.
14: No.
11: Nope.
12: 235.
14: You are incorrect, sir.
12: I can't get it out.
14: All right. I want to know. Excuse me. Hold on. Cynthia.
11: B.
14: You are correct. You whooped that trick. Okay.
12: I heard you typing, too.
14: Well, you should have typed, little freak.
12: I'm trying to help you win. Type. Made for y'all to win.
14: Type.
12: Type.
14: Okay. Okay. All right, Cynthia, if you know this, you can take it on home today. Which TV sitcom featured Will Smith during his music career? Was it A, Martin, B, Family Matters, C, The Fresh Prince of Bel-Air, or D, Living Single?
11: Fresh Prince of Bel-Air.
14: And you are a winner! Yeah.
12: Hey, what's your name again, baby?
11: Cynthia.
12: Cynthia, you have never seen someone have to cheer for you with the stalest face ever. I have the stale face and I'm cheering for you. Cause that nigga just cheated for you, ain't him easy. You know
11: that's how you come back.
12: And then you laughing like that.
14: Cynthia,
12: look,
14: if you want to laugh harder, I send you a picture of what Jock got on today.
12: Oh, that funny. All right, then. I'm glad. Congratulations. You're going to get the little $50.
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0: Hey, what's up? It's your girl Glorilla, aka Big Glow, and I'm with my folks, Young Jock, in the streets morning takeoff. Let's go.
1: New audio from a dispatcher after Nolan Wells' mother contacted authorities when she learned her son was missing. 18-year-old Nolan went to Horn Island in a boat with friends on July 4th. His body was found 2 days later. It's unclear who Nolan was with when he disappeared. And now, new details from two people who were on the island. Trayston Shepherd was not on the same boat with Nolan, but tells Rolling Stone he was with Nolan and a large group around 3:30 p.m. Many have speculated this video, widely circulated on social media, showed Nolan in an altercation. But Shepherd says he's the man in that video having a disagreement.
2: Mm. Wow. Well, I think here's something interesting to think about.
3: Yeah.
2: When you first heard of this, the report said that this young man had been missing for 48 hours, his body and all this, in 24 to 48 hours. But they had his phone all along. So that means that he was reported missing sooner than that. Well, he should have been reported sooner than that. That's what a lot of the conflict is coming in at. Because at what point did they say he's missing? If I got your phone and you're not with me, how long before? Why do we have his phone?
4: They are alleging that he went for a dip in the water. And of course, you can't take your phone in the water. They're saying he left the phone with a lot of phones. And so then they say he decided to swim. If I'm not mistaken, he decided to swim to shore. And that's when they lost him. And then he decided to stay with a girl. So they say he did make it to shore.
2: Where was the girl? Who's the girl?
3: Well, they're still investigating this whole situation, of course. Ben Crump is on top of things as he was able to find that video.
2: It's a lot of questions.
3: Yeah, it's a lot of questions and a lot of things that, you know, this family needs answers.
2: Well, we'll definitely keep you in the know. We got a lot of other things to talk about as well today coming up. I think I want to get into some sports. Let's do that. Let's get into some sports, man. Yeah. It's Young Jock in the Streets Morning Takeover. It's time to get into sports in the streets with DJ Swin.
5: 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Let's get into MLB All-Star Week. Yesterday, Major League Baseball Home Run Derby happened. Congratulations to Jordan Walker.
6: Jordan Walker wins it!
5: Your 2026 Home Run Derby champion taking it away from the Phillies' hometown boy. That's right, the St. Louis Cardinals right fielder did so well that the Phillies fans had to boo.
7: What's it like to have 40,000 people boo you?
8: I was once told you don't boo nobody, so it feels pretty good. Yeah.
7: Right. How about your dad, Derek? Get over here.
9: Oh, he was awesome today. I just loved everything about it.
5: Baseball is lit out here. The All-Star game takes place today at 8 p.m. where the American League All-Star team will face off against the Nationals. Let's get into FIFA World Cup 2026. It goes down today, 3 p.m. France versus Spain in the semifinals. Yesterday in the WNBA, the Atlanta Dream get a huge win over the Los Angeles Sparks, and Angel Reese was knocking down threes, baby.
10: Reese will take a three. How about that?
5: Now, what's wild in the WNBA, Benedja Hamilton tosses her shoe from the sideline and hits Maria Mabry and gets ejected.
11: There's the shoe. Oh, the shoe Mabry got hit with the shoe. That's hostile.
5: I don't think the Toronto Tempo and the New York Liberty ever liked one another. I want you to get yourself prepared for the 2026 ESPY Awards. It takes place tomorrow at 8 p.m. You can watch it on ABC and stream it via the ESPN app. That's sports from the streets. Go Dawgs.
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1: All right, let's get inside this Word on the Streets news and talk about it. Lil Boosie, has he lost his mind? Well, he claims that he paid $600,000 for a presidential pardon, but he did not receive it, and now he is suing the president.
2: Whoa. Rapper Boosie Badass says he dropped big money for a presidential pardon, but he claims the deal never delivered, and now he's suing to get a refund. According to a bombshell notice report, the rapper is taking legal action against political operatives Jacob Wool and Jack Berkman. After allegedly shelling out $600,000 to help secure a pardon from President Trump, one Boosie says never came. The report says Boosie, whose legal name is Torrance Hatch, struck a deal with the pair last fall after they pitched themselves as having major pull inside Trump's orbit. Boosie claims they were so confident they acted like they had POTUS on speed dial. Things allegedly escalated on New Year's Day when Boosie's lawyer got a call claiming Trump had already signed the pardon and the White House just hadn't announced it yet. But according to the report, the pardon never surfaced.
1: If he continues with, I don't think this man will be safe in the next couple of years for trying to sue the president.

0: It's kind of interesting because
1: it's not in his favor.
0: Yeah, he can't. It's like saying,
1: "What are you
0: going
1: to do?" Yeah, it's like saying that you pay for something that is illegal.
0: Yeah, I bought this dope. They took my money.
1: Right. You can't tell on a dope man, fool. Anyway. Oh, God. Okay, Porsha and Shamia.
0: Love you, boots.
1: How could you love a fool? Mouths were wide open as Shamia sat down and revealed in Scotland that Porsha's mom allegedly tried to sleep with her dad. And then Porsha countered and said that Shamia's mama slept with one of her uncles.
2: Whoa.
3: Shamia, I don't give a what our parents did because they were friends prior to us.
4: But you posted about my mom. You can post about what your mom did.
3: Girl,
4: you
3: want to
4: talk about that?
3: I don't know their relationship.
4: Should we talk about that?
3: I don't know that. I
4: but
3: know
4: you knew enough to tell that my mom bought your mom's daycare.
3: Girl, everybody knows that. It's not a secret.
4: Yeah, but everybody doesn't know that your mom tried to sleep with my dad.
3: If my mama did something like that, baby, that would be on my mama. It's not true.
4: But every chance you get, you bring my mama. Why don't you do that?
3: I've been sitting on this because I knew it already. And I took that home to my mom.
4: And what'd your mom say?
3: She was flabbergasted. You know why?
4: Wow.
3: Because your mom slept with your father's brother.
1: Whoa. Baby, you talking about the gals and the girls and the boys were gagged? Well, anyway, Porsha said that she was out enjoying her life on vacation, and now that she has caught up to because clearly the episodes, they play a little later on than the actual event.
0: Right.
1: So she's addressed that episode and said, all right, well, now you have unwarranted attention going to my mother and now my daughter. Very nasty comments. So then she said, let's not talk about you allegedly sleeping with your manager who's married to one of your high school friends. And then she said, and let's not talk about the married pastor Indicator that you're sleeping with, allegedly.
5: Whoa.
1: Baby.
5: Indicator.
1: It is too much for me. And lastly, Tommy Lee, formerly of Love & Hip Hop, has been arrested and looking at federal charges for sneaking in FIFA World Cup in Miami. All right. Well, wow. She has addressed the allegations against her, and here's what she had to say.
6: Well, you guys are waiting for me to discuss the elephant in the room, but unfortunately and fortunately, it's none of your business because guess what? My personal and private life is not news. It's not a headline. And you don't get that because you don't deserve that. I don't know your little secret arrest. I don't know your secret little child abuse cases and sex aid cases and where have you and theft cases. So I'm no different than you.
1: Girl, shut up. That is Word on the Streets News. I am Miss Shanika. You guys can follow me at Miss Shanika and follow us at Streets Morning Takeover. Also, it's brought to you by Amy Witherite at 1-800-TRUCK-WRECK.
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0: too. Hey, look, man, we switching lanes on I-65, 71, and 64. It's your morning drive. It's Young Jock in the Streets morning takeover.
1: 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Big Master P vibe, no limit. 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Somebody tell them people Mr. Hem is here. Whoa, whoa, whoa, whoa, whoa. Mr. Hem is here.

0: 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Make your word when you see it be the business. No cap, God am a witness. 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Big Master P vibe, no limit. Falling hard on another hemisphere. Somebody tell them people Mr. Hem is here. Whoa, whoa, whoa, whoa, whoa, whoa. Mr. Hem is here. Whoa, whoa, whoa, whoa, whoa, whoa. Mr. Hem.
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5: Good morning, good morning, good people. Hey, man, we got to talk about this. I heard some things. I heard some rumors about a year ago about this, but anyway, it's here and it's come to pass. The U.S. House is set to vote on a bill that would make daylight savings time permanent.
6: A bill to make daylight saving time permanent is set for a vote next week in the U.S. House of Representatives. The bill, dubbed the Sunshine Protection Act, would make daylight saving time the national year-round standard. That means no setting your clocks to spring ahead in March and fall back in November. President Trump has thrown his support behind the move, saying that hundreds of millions of dollars are wasted every year by switching back and forth. Backers of the bill also argue that twice yearly shift causes sleep disturbances and reduces productivity.
5: Yeah, I mean, just keep it where it's what, longer days and shorter nights?
7: I don't understand, because if they cut it out, then it wouldn't be normal, so it wouldn't go back or forth.
5: Nah, but then they have to end on one or the other. Because you know, in the wintertime, it's shorter days, longer nights.
7: Yes.
5: Now, do you want to be on that time where it's dark at 8 o'clock, it's dark at 5 o'clock or 6 o'clock in the evening? Or would you rather be at, it gets dark at 8:25?
8: Yeah.
5: You see what I'm saying?
8: I better be on summertime.
5: So that's why the daylight savings, they want to make it perfect. Permanent. So anyway, yeah, we'll let you know.
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14: 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This is Shannon Cogan with Wave News. 1 month since Senator Mitch McConnell was hospitalized, he's revealing why in his first official statement since the incident. He says he was hurt in a fall. The announcement ends what's been weeks without any word of what put him in the hospital. The 84-year-old also says he's entering a new phase of treatment away from the hospital. He says he's moved to a rehab center and won't return to the Senate floor yet. He says he's still working with staff on Senate business. It was a deadly and violent weekend in Louisville. Three separate shootings have left 3 people dead and 7 people hurt. The latest one happened last night. LMPD says a man was shot and killed close to the intersection of East Oak Street and South Floyd. The victim's name has not been released, and LMPD is looking for the shooter. The ISCO Championship crowned its 2026 winner Sunday. Stephen Fisk outlasted Taylor Pendrift for his second PGA Tour title. 2 putting for par on the 3rd hole of a playoff. And starting today, you can save some money buying a burger this week. It's the start of Louisville Burger Week. 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I'm Shannon Cogan with Wave News. Hope you have a great week.
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1: Young Jock and the Streets Morning Takeover. If you got a dilemma, they got a dilemma, which means we got a dilemma. It's The Date Dilemma. Who's on the line this morning?
2: Hi, how you doing? My name is Maya.
1: Maya. Good morning, Maya. We're good. How can we help you?
2: Okay, well, friend, I'm really not doing too good. So the other night, my boyfriend, he wanted to use my phone because his phone fell in the toilet or whatever like that. I wasn't thinking about it. I guess he ended up going through, you know, my phone, and he ended up seeing unpleasant, you know, pictures and videos in my folder. So, you know, he's asking me, he's like, you know, babe, what's going on? Why you got these pictures in your phone? I never seen them before. You know, you never sent them to me. What's going on? Why are you even doing that? And so, you know, it's basically like kind of pictures of me, like, you know, self, you know, pleasing myself, kind of, you know? So he's just really mad. I was just calling because I really need y'all help this morning. He's trying to break up with me. He's trying to leave me. And it's not that serious. Like, upset. I feel like everybody, you know, should have their little moment.
1: So it was just you by yourself in these videos?
2: Yes, just me.
3: You ain't never sent him now one of these pictures?
2: Never. I mean, that's my reason to break up with nobody, right?
1: But wait. He doesn't have any of these videos.
2: He doesn't have any videos.
1: Yeah, that's the
3: In his mind, somebody got him.
1: Somebody got him.
3: You know, women ain't just taking doing they self and taking it for them to look at. They taking it either have them on deck to ship them out.
1: I'm going
3: to
1: send my wife a picture right quick, speaking of that.
3: You got pictures of you doing that to you, Jock?
1: Nah. I just had a picture I need to go on and send her so she'll never say I ain't never sent it.
4: Too much information.
2: I'm really not sending it out. It was just for myself.
1: Okay, so listen, like, you want to get him back. What's his name?
2: Carlos.
1: All right, so you want to get Carlos back, and we don't have a problem helping you do it.
3: We just need receipts first. So if you could just send us one of the videos real fast.
4: You're trying to create more trouble for this young lady.
2: Oh, Lord. Okay.
1: And what's your name one more time, baby?
2: I'm Maya.
1: Maya, we're going to try to get Carlos on the phone. We're going to ask you to put your phone on mute. We'll cue you in when it's time to speak, okay?
2: Thank you.
1: Yep. See, I'm going to tell you what it is. It ain't just a self-pleasure video. It's probably way, way more crazy than what he could imagine.
5: Hello?
1: Hey, good morning. My sweet. Carlos, please.
5: Hey, Carlos, what's up with you, man?
1: Hey, buddy, you sound like you're just waking up. I ain't gonna hold you too long. Young JLC, Miss Shy Nigga, and Shouter is on your phone this morning. Young Jock in the Streets Morning Takeover, Carlos. Got a segment on the show called The Date Dilemma, bro. And are you what's his lady's name, Miss Shy Nigga? Maya. You familiar with Maya?
5: I'm familiar with Maya, but you calling asking me about her for at this time.
1: Okay, my bad, player. Listen, I know it's early. Maya called us because Maya told us that you found some things that you may have found unflattering or inappropriate in her phone, and it caused the breakup. Is there any truth in that?
5: Yeah, I'm just trying to see why she feel comfortable telling you that. What you got going with her?
1: So I don't have nothing going with her. This is a us thing. It's not just a me. Don't make it about me. Miss Shanika, Miss Shanika, Young Jock, and Shouters.
3: Yeah.
1: Three of us
3: out here.
1: And she called because... Just tell the man, Miss Shanika, so he'll have a better understanding.
4: All right. She is distraught over the fact that you aren't willing to hear her out about these photos and videos that she has in her phone.
1: Well, she ain't just distraught. She wants you back, bro. That's what's going on.
4: No, she is distraught because you won't hear her out. And why won't you hear her out? What is your reasoning?
5: I mean, I feel like I should be the one that be distraught. You know, I didn't went through the phone and look, but she got videos in here for every month.
3: Wow.
5: Listen, I'm hurt. I ain't going to lie to y'all. It don't make no sense. Every month she been taking videos and pictures. We've been together for years. I ain't got none of this stuff. President Day, stuff that ain't even the real holidays. April Fools, all type of stuff in here with gimmicks and props and all type of stuff.
3: So you feel like she been cheating on you? Well,
5: she got to be. Because who she sending it to? I ain't got one.
1: Well, you didn't go to her call log, her text thread and see, like, go on the little thing where you hit and see all the erased messages or the
4: that's
1: deleted.
4: That's
5: all this empty, man. Ain't nothing but pictures and full of videos. Like, she sent them to herself. And I know that ain't true.
3: If it comforts you in it, I tried to get her to send me some pictures and she wouldn't send them.
5: This ain't a time to be playing, man.
4: I know, that's right.
3: I did ask her.
1: No, he did ask, for real. Like, no, he ain't capping.
4: And I stopped it.
1: But no, you didn't stop it, Miss Shanika, like that. You told Shawty to stop playing.
3: She wouldn't do it.
1: But she would not do it, bro, for real. Matter of fact, man, we're going to just stop playing. I can see now you get agitated. She's actually on the phone. Maya, you there, sweetheart?
2: Hello.
1: Yes, ma'am. Good morning. We got him on the phone.
2: Carlos.
5: So you call your radio boyfriend? That what you did? You think I'm stupid, huh?
2: Come on. So that's nobody wants to. Listen, let me. So this,
1: whoa, whoa, whoa, whoa. Not too much on what nobody don't want.
2: Carlos, we've been together for years. Don't do that.
5: Like on White Love Hip Hop, I know what's going on. I ain't stupid. I know this boy got you.
2: Hip Hop, really?
5: I ain't stupid.
2: Really?
5: I know this boy got you. He's probably the one who got you doing this cosplay. Ooh. You think I'm stupid?
2: Are you serious? We've been together too long. Stop playing with me, for real.
5: I ain't going
2: to. Before I pull up at your mama's house right now.
5: You can do that. You can do that. And I'm going to pull up on you, Mr. Jock. Because I know what's going on.
2: No,
1: seriously.
5: I know what's going on.
1: Bro, hear me. Just do me a favor, brother. Real talk. Just fall back and hear you lay down. This has nothing to do with me. I can imagine what you feel like. Somebody calling my phone with me on the phone. I don't know what's going on. It's going to be a problem going on. So just hear your lady out for a minute before you start jumping to that extreme, okay?
3: Yeah.
1: Talk to him, sweetheart.
2: Okay, so baby, listen, like, you know, everybody has little, you know, things they have going on in private, you know, but I'm not sending it to nobody here. All I want, Carlos, we've been together like too long. Stop playing with me right now. Stop playing with me. I'll take that back. Stop playing with me.
3: No, he's telling you to stop playing with yourself.
1: Listen, we on radio. I just want to get to the bottom of it.
3: Yeah.
1: Are you willing to take your lady back, bro? I mean, if you ain't found her red-handed cheating and all that, you just making assumptions. You just making life miserable for yourself.
3: Yeah. You want to stick your fingers back?
5: Man, listen, bro. She got 1,187 photos to send before I can even make a decision. That's all I got to say.
2: Really, Kyle?
5: 1,187. I was up for 32 minutes counting, 1,187.
4: Carlo, you better be worth it.
1: Wait, 1,187 what?
5: 1,187 photos and videos. Yeah. And that's all.
2: Carlo, like, you didn't even see. It's not that serious. Yeah. I didn't send it to nobody. You tripping, but I got you, baby. I just want to make this work. I didn't mean to disrespect you at all. I'm not sending it out. I just, you know, I was just trying to do something for myself. But, you know, I give you all of me, I guess.
1: All right, sounds like it's going to work out, man. 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
1: 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In the Streets Morning Takeover with your on-the-go traffic update.
2: Let's ride.
3: Major delays out of Oldham County on southbound I-71. You got all lanes stopped south of Highway 329. That's where you can bail off and take that south down toward Ballardsville Road, but you'll need extra travel time. Northbound, haven't seen onlooker slowdowns yet. It's possible. Eastbound side of the Waterson, a crash by Taylor Boulevard just past here. It's still on the left shoulder. That's where the tow truck is. There's left shoulder activity on the westbound side as well, so just careful past there. But eastbound travelers, of course, that's your main alternate for the 65 Central corridor closure. I'm Libby Kay with 502 Traffic.
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9: We'll see plenty of sunshine today with highs in the upper 80s and the low 90s. While there is a small rain chance, most of us will remain dry. For tonight, clear skies as we slide down into the 60s and low 70s. Tomorrow, more of that sunshine with highs in the upper 80s and low 90s. From the Wave News Storm Tracking Team, I'm meteorologist Tawana Andrew.
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Good morning. We are your number one hip hop station, B96.5. DJ Q rocking out with you. Know what it is. It's Tuesday, July 14th. Just in case you rolled over and thought it was another day, I want to make sure you know what day it is. Because sometimes you do wake up a little groggy and don't realize even what day or what the date it is. All right, DJ Q, we got all your favorites on the way. Make sure you stay tuned in, locked in. 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I'm talking about 8 a.m., noon, and 5 p.m. We give you that keyword, and all you got to do is text it back to us. That's all you got to do. Text it back to 502-795-1965. Save it, lock it in your phone, because you need that number. Not only for the contest, but if you want to make a request or play some contest games, et cetera, et cetera, you can always do that with B96.5. We got all your favorites on the way. Let's get your day started. Here it is, Boss Man D-Lo. We got that motion party going on, so let's get it.

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0: 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That's the number. Make sure you lock it in. DJ Q to take over. We got all your favorites on the way, but let's celebrate those Tuesday, July 14th birthdays today. Happy birthday goes out to Conor McGregor, 37 years old as of today. Actress Jane Lynch is turning 65 years old. Comedian Lonnie Love, 54 years old as of today. Happy birthday also goes out to Tiny Tamika Harris. You remember her from Escape, married to T.I.? Well, she is 50 years old today. Happy birthday goes out to her. Happy birthday goes out to, got a few more to shout out. Alexis Sky is turning 31 years old as of today. And one of my favorite mafia guys, Vincent Pastore, he's turning 79 years old. Stay tuned and locked in. We got all your favorites and more on the way. DJ Q to take over.
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DJ Q rocking out with you. We got all your favorite tomorrow on the way. It's still early in the week, so hopefully your week has started off great. We got all your favorite tomorrow as we get into a perfect weekend. A lot happening this weekend going on across the 502, and we're going to talk about it in just a few moments. Right after some Pressure Babe and Jig Session. Let's get into it right here on B96.5.

0: holding you down with all your favorite joints and more, and keep you in tune what's going on around the 502. This weekend is definitely going to be an R&B filled weekend. Big salute and shout out to our sister station Magic 101.3, giving you a chance to win your way into some of the hottest shows. Life Jennings is going to be performing and definitely doing his thing over at the Mercury Ballroom this Saturday, so make sure you get your tickets, or you can win your tickets, so make sure you listen and win them. And also, do not forget about Kim. He's going to be performing at the Iroquois Amphitheater. So he is coming the same day. This Saturday, July 18th, is going down in a major way. So it's going to be an R&B filled weekend. And of course, you never know what B96.5 is going to be, because we are moving through these streets. We are outside this summer and we are everywhere. And we're giving you a chance to win big. So make sure you listen and don't miss your chance to get that keyword, your next chance at getting in to choose your concert, all right, of your choice. 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

0: loving his joint. Kanye West featuring Lauryn Hill is called I Can't Wait. 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So stay tuned and locked in. Here it is, T.I., Mr. Him.
1: 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Falling hard on another hemisphere. 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

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Here it is, Questa by you, Dave and Tim's Rain Dance.

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1: What level of crazy are you, or level of crazy you like?
2: 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Mm-hmm. You know, I pulled up onto the doggone apartment complex platform and, you know, like, went over the little sidewalk, and he was looking at me like, for real? And I looked at him like, hell yeah.
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0: 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It's Lil TJ.
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3: 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It's Future.
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0: All that matters is that you made it. You were able to get up, get out of bed, and get back to winning again. So when you're thinking about being positive and you got negative around you, that's all you got to think about, all right? It's National Macaroni and Cheese Day. Did you know that, all right? Who makes the best mac and cheese in your family? Is it your auntie? Is it your mama, your grandmother? Or does nobody in your family make mac and cheese that is the best around? So I don't know. Think about that today when if you go home and make some mac and cheese. It is National Mac and Cheese Day, so go celebrate, all right? It's DJ Q. We got all your favorites and more on the way. That 12 o'clock lunch mix is coming up. I'm going to rock out on those ones and twos right here on your number one for hip-hop. 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

0: 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And Shouty Shouty's Crazy Report is the start of your day. 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
1: I done damn near ran somebody over with my car before, but that was in my young and dumb 20-year-old age. Mm-hmm. You know, I pulled up onto the doggone apartment complex platform and, you know, like, went over the little sidewalk, and he was looking at me like, for real? And I looked at him like, hell yeah.
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Because, baby, it's Tuesday. It's Tuesday, Intuitive Tuesdays, and friends, I am so ready for you to hang out and kick it with me all the way up until 7 o'clock. Y'all, I've been outside. We're going to hear from the babies, okay? Because the babies said, Bella, I want to be on the radio, and I was like, bet. Okay? So, friends, make sure you stay here and you stay tuned. I got them coming up, all right? B96.

0: cap, you can put me any place on the map, cause I'm him. 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Falling hard on another hemisphere. Somebody tell them people Mr. Him is here.
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1: 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I'm Zadudin Friends. 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All right, so make sure you listening, because DJ Q is getting you and the whole crew into Kentucky Kingdom. 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Got you. Kentucky Kingdom, okay? 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
3: To all of my cancers, happy birthday. 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Happy birthday to Cheston Mason. Happy birthday to Candace Johnson. Happy birthday goes out to Ebony Rennell. Happy birthday as well goes out to Wayne Crawford. Happy birthday to my dog James McCauley as well. Have an amazing day. Turn it all the way up. Because, listen, James turned it up in New York. So James better not do nothing else for his birthday.

let's get the party started. 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That's when I knew that your heart was scarring. 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Like, wait, babe, let me ask your pardon.

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1: Hey, man, I'm trying to figure out why I got this cat that's an ex-boyfriend to, you know, my wife, why he continuously sends her gifts and things of that nature that, you know, I don't particularly care for. I'm not home a lot, so, you know, I didn't notice it, but then all of a sudden I show up, and then it's a brand new car in my driveway.
2: I gifted a brand new Benz, all black, peanut butter inside. 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
0: Do you plan on driving this car?
2: I'm about to drive this car today.
1: If you want to keep the car and you want to drive the car, then you drive the car and you go back and you be with him. 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
0: What is going to be? Are you staying with your man or you staying in your Benz?
3: Divorce court is looking for people.

friend, you got two songs. Two songs to be in a break room, okay? 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Okay, y'all got her messed up. 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Okay, I got you. Coming up in two songs. I'm going to tell you what happened, all right?

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5: 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Mm-hmm. You know, I pulled up onto the doggone apartment complex platform and, you know, like, went over the little sidewalk, and he was looking at me like, for real? And I looked at him like, hell yeah.
6: I'm glad you didn't hear him, because you would probably just be getting out.
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6: Yeah, you were dead by 20 years.
7: Good morning, good people.
8: What we gonna do?
7: I tell y'all, man, y'all keep it locked. We're gonna have a good morning.
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Turn up with Bella Ray on B96.5. Yeah.

did. I went outside earlier today, friends, and let's talk about it. Coming up in 3 songs, I got to hang out at the Delta Foundation summer camp. Now, one thing I love is when these babies be like, Miss Bella, can I be on the radio? And you know what I'm going to say. Bet. I got you. Coming up in 3 songs, my babies from the Delta Foundation summer camp, they going to take over the radio just for a little bit, okay? Be

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0: All right, so listen, y'all. The summer camp is ending this week, okay? And if you were counselor for the day, what is the one thing that you would let everybody do?
1: Free ice cream for the whole city. Oh. Let everybody just have fun and let them do their own thing.
0: I know that's right. Okay, last question. What was the funnest part about summer camp?
1: Just being here, spending time, and learning educations for back to school and having fun. Seeing friends and playing basketball and just having fun. Just in general, just coming here, it's like a good day to me.
0: V96.5 is your favorite girl, Bella Brady. Afternoon. What's your name, friend?
2: Riley,
0: what was your favorite part of summer camp?
2: That I got to make new friends and I got to do art.
0: Okay, and do you remember your new friends' names?
2: Layla, Zayla, and Devine.
0: Friend, do you remember going to summer camp when you was, when you were a young tot? Yeah, I remember, and people ask me all the time, how do you know a lot of people from around the city? I remember going to Fly J Community Center for one summer. I went to the YMCA for a summer. I went to East Louisville Community Center for the summer. Like, my sister, my older sister, and my family, like, a couple of my cousins, like, they worked at, like, different community centers. Like, I remember the community center being, like, the cream of the crop. You had a ball every single summer, just meeting new people and just getting to know somebody. But again, a thank you to the Delta Foundation Summer Camp for allowing me to come out and just have an amazing time there today. But friends, hopefully they have a safe summer. I hope they have an amazing school year as well. But friends, you got to be cheese steak. You stay tuned. We got a whole lot more. But the babies asked me if they could be on the radio. And I said, okay, bet. I got you. This y'all radio. Okay.
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And for Renz, you already know what's coming up. Four songs. We do have Intuitive Tuesdays. You need to know what the energy of the week is. Miss Brigitte Goodwin, she's got us. All right, B-36.

0: Yo, what it do, your favorite cousin, Young J.O.C. Letting it be known right now, the Bam. That's right, my girl, the Bam. Checking in with Young Jock in the streets, more than takeover. She got some really, really, really up your alley, ladies.
1: What's good, y'all? It's the Bam. Make sure y'all tune in tomorrow to the streets, morning takeover with Young Jock. I'm going to be in the building promoting my new fitness studio and a new movie that I'm dropping. Coming soon.
0: Definitely don't want to miss the interview tomorrow, man, because she definitely got something for y'all. She said she going to pipe up for the pipers, all right?
1: Make sure you tap in and find out how you can become a founding member.
0: The Bam, tomorrow. Peace.

0: 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This is Jack Harlow.
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3: Listen, let's get in it. Today, we're moving through the energy of the new moon in Cancer, and the theme surrounding this moon is about evolution, dreams, and transformations. So with this energy, you may suddenly feel inspired, ideas may be coming quickly, new opportunities may be appearing. You might even feel like you need to start every project that's been sitting in your notes. But here is your reminder. Move from a grounded and centered place. Every good idea is not a divine idea, and every collaboration is not true connection, okay? So instead of forcing the next step, I want you to allow the visions to unfold. This is not the week to kick doors open or hold doors shut, because what you force, you will eventually have to maintain. Instead of, focus on becoming. Execute the routines that support the life you're designing. Build the habits now. Prepare now. Don't wait until the opportunities arrive to become the person who can sustain it. Listen, that was key. Trust that where you are is exactly where you're meant to be in this moment. It doesn't mean you'll stay here forever. It simply means there's something here that's preparing you for what's to come next. So, in this moment, love yourself right here. Build yourself right here. Embrace all that you are right here and right now, because the only moment that we truly have is this one right here. So I leave you with this one question. What are you doing with the time you have been given today? Don't answer quick. I want you to take your time, and I want you to sit with that, and I want you to embody that answer. What am I doing with the time I've been given today? Okay, that's your homework assignment. Now, affirmation of the week is a short and simple one. I choose alignment over urgency. I trust divine timing.
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2: 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Okay, happy birthday.
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8: I didn't went through the phone and look. Every month, she been taking videos and pictures. We've been together for years. I ain't got none of this stuff.
9: So you feel like she been cheating on you?
8: But who she sending it to? I ain't got one.
7: I'm not sending it to nobody here. All I want, Carlos, we've been together like too long. Stop playing me. Right now. Stop playing me. I'll take that back. Stop playing me.
9: No, he's saying you tell you to stop playing with yourself.
10: Hitting the brakes with a crash on the westbound side of the Waterson Expressway at Poplar Level Road. So watch out for that. You also have a collision on the Gene Snyder Freeway. It's eastbound at Westport Road. You've got the left lane blocked on that exit ramp. There is a tow truck on the scene. You're hitting the brakes on the Shawnee Expressway. That's a very slow ride as you approach 64. So just give yourself some extra time if you are headed that way. I'm Sue Aller with 502 Traffic.
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0: 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Whoa, whoa, whoa, whoa, whoa, whoa. 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Whoa, whoa, whoa, whoa, whoa, whoa. Mr. Hem.
1: Getting you through the kids' school pickup line. Lord have mercy.
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1: What are you doing in this car? It's the Bella Ray Soiree in the afternoon on B96.5.

Because, baby, you are as perfect as they come. Don't let nobody tell you no different. V86.5, your favorite girl, Bella Brady, out to do it in Frenzy. You know what? I got some tickets for you. Am I going to tell you how to win the tickets? Not right now. And I'm going to tell you where I'm sending you, and I'm going to tell you how to win. Three songs, friends. I got you, all right? V86.

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Spring, you deserve to win some tickets to the Sky Soul Festival. Happening August the 8th over at Waterfront Park. You deserve to win some tickets. But you know what? You're going to have to call me. You're going to have to call me, friend. 502-795-1965. 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Now, are you going to have to do a little something to get these tickets? 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You're going to have to work to get these tickets, friends. 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You better hurry up. I'm trying to send you to the Sky Soul Festival, okay? 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

0: B86 Leaf Fab, I get Elle on the line. Elle, how you feeling today?
1: I'm feeling all right, Bella Ray. How about you?
0: I am feeling amazing. Now, listen, Elle, I want to get you in Sky Soul Festival. And only thing you have to do is you gotta finish these lyrics. You ready, Elle?
1: Oh, Lord. Don't you had a roomie, you will never give up. Find a tenderoni in the roni, it's all right.
0: You are on the wrong. You on the right song. You're on the right song. The wrong part, literally by a little bit, friend. 502-795-1965. Copy if you think you know the artist in the title of that song. I appreciate the guess, though. I appreciate it. Just make sure you stay here and you say to. Copy if you know it. V36.

0: B96.5, I got Ray on the line. Ray, how you feeling today?
1: I'm feeling all right.
0: That is awesome. Listen, Ray, I want to get you in. Sky So Festival. August 8th, the Waterfront Park. No thing got to do is finish these lyrics. Are you ready?
1: Yeah. Once you head over me, you will never give her up. Never give her up. Never.
0: Okay, you better come up with your own song. Yeah. Friends, 502-795-1965. Call me if you think you can finish those lyrics. And I'm sending you to the Sky So Festival, August 8th. Because I want you to go. You deserve to be there. But you got to finish those lyrics, friends.

friend, do I have a winner for these tickets? I do not, but I do have birthday shout outs. Go ahead and text me at 502-795-1965. Friend, happy 53rd birthday to Tiandra, straight from the text line. Again, happy 53rd birthday, girl. Okay, so friends, go ahead and call me though if you want to go see the Sky Soul Festival. 502-795-1965.

0: B96.5, I got Brandy on the line. Brandy, how you feeling today?
1: Hey, girl.
0: Hey, girl. Listen, Brandy, I want to get you in, okay? Sky Soul Festival, August 8th, Waterfront Park. And the only thing you got to do is give me, you got to finish these lyrics. Are you ready?
1: Okay. Don't you hit a room, you will never give up. No, I'm done. I'm cooked.
0: Not I'm cooked. 502-795-1965. Friends, if you can finish those lyrics, I'm getting you into the Sky Soul Festival, okay? August 8th. I know you want to go. 502-795-1965.

0: 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Now, listen, how you feeling today?
1: I'm feeling great. It's a beautiful day. V96 is answering the phone, and they know what time it is.
0: Yeah, okay, so listen, I want to get you into the Sky Soul Festival August 8th at Waterfront Prank. And the only thing you got to do is finish these lyrics. Are you ready, Jay?
1: Yep, I'm ready. But you had a room, you
2: will never give up. She's a special kind of girl that make a day feel proud. You know the kind of girl that stands out in the crowd. Well, a tenderoni, tenderoni, it's all right. I think I'm going to love her for the rest of my life.
0: Jay, you got them tickets to the Sky Soul Festival!
1: Let's go!
0: Yes! Now listen, I just need to know who you taking with you, Jay.
1: Man, I'm taking my crew. I'm gonna take a tenderoni.
0: It's crazy. And of course, Jay, what station took you up with your tickets to the Sky Soul Festival?
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0: I know that's right. Okay, friends, listen. You can have your chance. You can have your chance, friend. But you can have your chance tomorrow with those tickets to the Sky Soul Festival, okay? Now, coming up in that 5 o'clock traffic party, you got to get ready because I am about to give you your keyword for your Choose Your Concert, okay? Any concert you want to go to, I'm about to give you the keyword for it, okay? I got you, okay? But make sure you put that seatbelt on, crank that radio all the way up, prepare to party with the one and only DJ MC Beats. Coming up, all right? 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
5: So working on a crash on the Waterson Expressway at Poplar Level Road, and you have another accident on the Gene Snyder Freeway. It's eastbound at Smyrna Road, exit 14, so that will definitely slow you down. We are seeing some slowdowns on the Shawnee Expressway as you approach 64, so make sure you give yourself some extra time. And then there's repair work taking down two lanes on 65 South, right at Route 60. So watch out for that. I'm Sue Aller with 502 Traffic.
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4: 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Green flying, designer wearing golden child, you know, when.

I'll be itinerary till I'm 6 feet in a cemetery. Bulletproof door is so heavy, got me rolling around like a dignitary. Funny how it's only that are waiting on the boy's obituary. Cause if I die, it's these that become the sole beneficiary. And what the f*** are they gonna do with it? Had a girls up at 29 on stage twerking with a dictionary. Guilt trips, not church trips when it's cold out here in February. Cause right now, shorty parachuting like she flying for the military. This girl face so pretty, I can only think of missionary. Can't make a beat.

0: Get it, girl. Now get it, girl. Okay, so I see you. I see you over in the corner. Listen, I told you that 5 o'clock shopping party, DJ Empty Beats. But it's Bella Ray. I told you we're going to turn you up.
1: Turn up. Bust it.
0: DJ Empty Beats, give it to him.

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I already know, friends. 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

concert that you want to go to within the year inside the U.S., okay? So again, that keyword is vibe. V-I-B-E. Vibe is the keyword. Text it to me, 502-795-1965. You just got to make sure you stay. You say too, because I went outside today. I went outside. Yeah, I love when the kids be like, Miss Bella, can you put me on the radio? Tuh, bet, watch this. Make sure you say too, to see if it was your baby that made the radio. Coming up, B96. Louisville, Louisville.

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0: All right, so listen, y'all. The summer camp is ending this week, okay? And if you were counselor for the day, what is the one thing that you will let everybody do?
2: Free ice cream for the whole city. Oh. 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
0: I know that's right. Okay, last question. What was the funnest part about summer camp?
2: Just being here, spending time, and learning educations for back to school and having fun.
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0: V96.5 is your favorite girl, Bella Brady. Out to do it. What's your name, friend?
4: Riley.
0: Riley, what was your favorite part of summer camp?
4: That I got to make new friends and I got to do art.
0: Okay, do you remember your new friends' names?
4: Layla, Zayla, and Devine.
0: Friend, do you remember when you were in summer camp? Like, I remember when I was younger, summer camp was the thing. Like, you could not wait to go to summer camp. You couldn't wait to go to the Boys and Girls Club. We had a ball back in the day, and what I wanted to do is just bring back having fun at summer camp, okay? So this is something that I am going to bring back again next year as summer camps are coming to a close. But friends, if you got a summer camp and you want me to pull up, definitely let me know. 502-795-1965. Again, that phone number, 502-795-1965. Definitely let me know where I need to pull up next week, all right?
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8: Hitting the brakes on the southbound side of 65. Looks like it's an accident just past West Court Avenue to slow you down. And then on the Waterson Expressway westbound at Route 31, the left lane is blocked with another accident. And then further west at I-64, there is another crash. And this one takes out the left lane, so not a good ride at all. And watch out for a collision on Poplar Level Road right at Gardner Lane. That takes out one lane. I'm Sue Allert with 502 Traffic.
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Your favorite girl, Bella Brady, Altitude, baby. We got one Babylon, one more hour strong for it's coming up. You need to know what the energy of the week is. You need your affirmation of the week. Coming up, Miss Brigitte Goodwin. She ain't let you down. She's hanging out. Coming up in three songs, all right? V96.

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2: 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Somebody tell them people Mr. Hem is here.
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0: 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Somebody tell them people Mr. Hem is here. Whoa, whoa, whoa, whoa, whoa, whoa. Mr. Hem is here. Whoa, whoa, whoa, whoa, whoa, whoa. Mr. Hem.
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11: 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Tony

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people, what you can do is head on over to HipHopB965 on IG. You can definitely follow us there, or you can always follow me at The Bella Rae Show, the BELLARAE. If you want to see how the summer takeover went today, it's up. It's already just for you to check it out, okay?

0: 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This is Councilwoman Tammy Hawkins representing District 1. 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
1: Psst. I see dead people.

0: And friends, just like that, it's my time. I'm out of here. Don't ask me for that. That's why I got it. I ain't got it, friend. I'm whooped. Today, the babies over at Delta Foundation Summer Camp whooped me. Okay? I'm done. Sick of fork. But anyways, friends, you already know what's coming up next. DJ Empty Beats, International DJ Empty Beats, is about to hang out with you. Now, friends, do two things for me as always. I always want you to keep a smile on your face. Do something nice for someone else. Encouraging words goes a long, long way. And friends, I think it's time that we again need to check in with our teenagers. A lot has been going on. Like, they are losing friends at a crazy rate. You know, like, I don't remember this when I was a teenager, but I think that it's time again. We just need to have conversations. Just asking, are you okay? If you need other ways to ask your teenager, are they okay? It is okay to look those questions up. There is no manual to this whole parenting thing. It's okay to reach, if you notice thing with your teenagers, you're noticing things, it's okay to reach out to like therapist. You know, it is a-okay to make sure that their mental is intact, if their mental is okay. And if you can reach out to, you got to the school counselor, they're back in session. They are back in school. Okay, they see what's going on in the community. So just reach out to your teenager, because it's rough probably for them right now. Okay. B-Ways, friends, I will see you tomorrow, 2 o'clock on your Wednesday. One has to go Wednesdays, all right? B96.
1: Hitting those brakes with a car fire. All lanes subject to closure on the eastbound side of the Gene Snyder Freeway at Brownsboro Road all the way to I-71. It is just jam-packed through this area. And then on the westbound side, you have another accident on the Gene Snyder Freeway. This is right at I-65. There's construction on the southbound side of 65 at John F. Kennedy Memorial Bridge. That one takes down a couple of lanes, so just budget extra time. I'm Sue Aller with 502 Traffic.
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0: We celebrate the greatest of all time, Muhammad Ali. 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

1-2-1-2-1-2-1-2, whatever. It's your man DJ Andy Beats checking in right here on B96.5, home of that young jock, Street Morning Takeover. What's happening? It's Tuesday at 7 o'clock, man. Turn them radios all the way up because you know you got to deal with me till 10 o'clock, man. All right, check us out. Write down this number, 795-1965. I need you to lock that in. And if you ain't following us on social media, hit us up at Hip Hop B965. All right, it's a lot going on in the industry, and we definitely going to be talking about it, all right? We're going to talk about it, yes. So that's why I need you to lock in. To all my road warriors out there, I'm about to hold you down. You just got to continue to hold me down. And my people that's clocking them dollars, let's clock in. Let's get active, baby. All right? It's the after party right here on B96.5.

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B96.5, home of that Young Jock. Free morning takeover. What's happening? It's your man, DJ Empty Beats. And you try and go to that Sky Soul Festival, right? You got to make sure you keep your ear to the speaker because Bella Ray all week long will be blessing you with those tickets to make sure that you're in the building, all right? One time for Anthony Jones, man. He won today. So you know what I'm saying? We're going to be looking for lucky winners tomorrow and all throughout the week. And word on the streets, DJ Empty Beats will be blessing that stage. So we're going to be lit. You hear me? So go to hiphopb965.com. We got all the information over there. And we're going to be playing your music right after I get done paying these bills. It'd be nice if 25.

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B96.5, home of that young Jock Street Morning Takeover. Man, I don't know if you was in New York this weekend, but you know Jay-Z took over the Yankee Stadium and it was lit, all right? But there are some issues that happened throughout the weekend. And Teyana Taylor said, yo, let me speak on the issue that I had, all right? Give me four records. I'm letting you know what I'm talking about. It's B96.5.

0: The other night, my boyfriend, he wanted to use my phone. I guess he ended up going through my phone, and he ended up seeing unpleasant, you know, pictures and videos in my folder.
1: I didn't went through the phone and look. Every month, she been taking videos and pictures. We've been together for years. I ain't got none of this stuff.
2: So you feel like she been cheating on you?
1: But who she sending it to? I ain't got one.
0: I'm not sending it to nobody here. All I want, Carlos, we've been together, like, too long. Stop playing with me. Right now. Stop playing with me. I'll take that back. Stop playing with me.
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0: B96.5, Hump Day, Young Jocks, free morning takeover. And let's just say this, New York City is where you should have been this weekend. Was I there? No. But I see a lot of people from the city was there. And what day did you go check out that Jay-Z live at the Yankee Stadium, all right? Sunday, they said it was by far the most star-studded show that New York has seen in a long time. And, you know, due to some security issues, you know what I'm saying? There was people complaining that, hey, they was in line at 7 o'clock and gates didn't open up until 11, all right? There were some other things that went wrong, and Teyana Taylor had issues on a mic during her performance with Jay-Z. You know what I'm saying? I'm feeling it, feeling gas, you know what I'm saying? She got in her bag, but the mic was having issues. Now, this is what I need people to understand, okay? There's always a sound person. Guess where that sound person is? He's always hitting. So everybody always want to blame the person on stage for some of these technical difficulties. And guess what? As a DJ, there's times where you just got to wear it on your chest when it's out of your hand or whatever. You know what I mean? But I will say this, from all the videos that I've seen, it looked like it was great. So if you was there, man, can you please post it on social media and make sure you tag us at Hip Hop B965 so I can share that story with you. You know what I'm saying? I'm a big Jay fan, but I ain't get to make it to this one. Hopefully I get to make it to the one in LA. All right. Go hit us up. HipHopB965.com. You know what I'm saying? I done took some pictures off the website and posted them over there. Go over and check it out. While you doing that, we're getting ready for the hottest countdown in the city. Louisville's Most Wanted. It's loading up after this. It's B96.5.
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